realizing we are wealthy living here on this earth, enjoying what it's worth. Anger left behind you, just don't let it find you. Love will not remain as long as you come.

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0: Millennium, the 70s, some low 80s, and spots of Monday.
1: I'm gonna have to stop on screen.
0: I've never had this happen before.
1: Oh, jeez.
0: All right, let me get it together real quick.
1: I'm so sorry.
0: Your blades will be falling off.
1: This is what rainfall's looking like. The just threw it to the 70s. Oh my gosh.
2: The armor.
1: 70s and low 80s. For a living in social spots.
2: Muss man einfach mitlachen, oder? Hier ist die Poplar.

could I not leak it? I look so good, you look so good, maybe we should all leak it together. Yeah. You only live once, let the people see!

0: before you go, there's something I want you to have.
1: Oh, it's beautiful. But wait a minute, isn't this...
0: Yeah, yes it is.
1: But I thought the old lady dropped it into the ocean in the air.
0: Well, baby, I went down and got

0: this is Brian Adams.
1: Hi, everyone. I'm Shania Twain. That don't impress
2: me much. Deine Hits, dein Berlin. RBB 888.

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1: Hi, this is Depeche Mode.
2: Deine Hits, dein Berlin. RBB 888.

In 1965, Vietnam seemed like just another foreign war. But it wasn't. It was different in many ways, and so were those who did the fighting. In World War II, the average age of the combat soldier was 26. In Vietnam, he was 19. In Vietnam, he was 19.

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2: 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RBB 88.8.